never say goodbye. Continuation, we elevate the vibe. More time, don't say goodbye. Got you in my mind until my next feel your vibe. 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

0: say? 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Thanks, y'all. Yeah. 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
1: Really? 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Hey, just remember Promised Land. 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
0: This next one we call Little Cuz. Act like you know. It's about my little cuz. Yeah, everybody come to the dance floor right now. It's one of those feelings that you get when the juice is vibing. It's like a 6'4 Impala low riding. I like that. Well, let it grind. Let it grind for a second. Let me. Little cuz, respect the game and the game will respect you back. I always told you that. Yeah. You gotta respect the game out there. Check it out.

age pain that youth has felt. You gotta play your hand, you know, to say it's a war on drugs, but it's a war on myself. Think the story ends, cycle continues. Reinterpretation of family values. When your only purpose is to get revenue, you gotta ask yourself, what's the real issue? Hard to get out once we get a taste. Easy to get caught up in the rat race. 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

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They say it's a war on drugs, but it's a war on myself. 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

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It's another dancehall sound from the Juice Juice hit.

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Bang the cup. You know what that means. Check it out. 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

0: Cause take it out, Juicy. 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
1: Yeah.
2: That's good.
0: Yeah, yeah, yeah. All right. Y'all with us tonight? Y'all with us tonight, Pearl? You gonna ride it to the end? We gonna ride this to the end, right? Yeah, yeah. This one we call Step Ahead, because you gotta stay a step ahead. You know what I'm saying? Watch them now. Stay a step ahead. Step ahead of the system. Bop, bop, bop. 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That was like a 22, man. Wicked sound, wicked sound. Report to the dance floor right now. Everybody, you and you and you and you. Yeah. Stay a step ahead, like I said. Act like you know, act like you know. Check it out.

Forget OZs, don't tease, we won't pound. Day is up ahead. Everybody make some noise. Boom, shut up. Yeah, yeah. What?

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Each and every time we come through your town, represent the masses strictly underground. Forget OZs, don't tease, we won't pounds. Yeah, yeah, yeah. 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
0: Twenty plus, at least. I like that. Hey, you guys feeling us tonight? You guys feeling us tonight? We up here for y'all, you know that. You know that. This is that original Humboldt County fresh squeezed juice for you. Organic style, live hip hop for your ear hole. Yo, you know, we're playing this other show next month. March 5th, I think. May 5th? That's May Day, I think. May Day up at Arcata Theater Lounge with Pato Baton. Pato. You know, the family man. So check that out. It's gonna be live. You know what we do. It's gonna be live. 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

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Take it out, crew. Take it out, crew. Boom. 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Pow. Yeah. Irie. Niceness. Yes, yes, y'all. And it don't stop. Juice Crew make your body rock, yo. Yes, yes, y'all. And it don't stop. Are you having a good time tonight? Yeah. Rock your body. Yo, rock your body. Rock your body. Rock your body. Yo, rock your body. Rock your body. 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

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Act like you know what? Act like you know what? Act like you know. 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

0: on me chill, the boots knock. 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All the ladies in the house, make some noise! 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
1: It's only midnight.
0: Okay. 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Yeah. Yeah. All right. As long as you said so. As long as you said so, Holmes. Me on, I got something to say. Something to say, said we love hip hop, we live it every day.

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Say yeah. Do you love it? Do you love it? I said I love it.

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Do you love it? Say yeah. Do you love it? Do you love it? Do you love it? Do you love it? Nice, nice crew. Grind it out.

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You know how we love to do that. It's a Saturday night at the Pearl. Just gonna grind it. Just gonna grind. It's a Saturday night at the Pearl. Just gonna grind. Just gonna grind. It's a Saturday night at the Pearl. I'm on the grind. I'm on the grind. It's a Saturday night at the Pearl. Yeah. I said I love it. Do you love it? I said I love hip hop, huh? Do you love it? Yeah, I like that too. I like that too. Check it out. Yeah.

I say y'all gotta make some noise if you wanna, if you wanna feel it. Nah, nah, nah. Yo, I want it out of the game, but they pulling me back in. Is it fortune or fame? Is it competition? Many are called, only few are chosen. Can't have step, but the game's exposing. A complete surrender, got to represent. New breed of artists with a new president. Feed on a heartless.

0: something to say. 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Said we love hip hop. 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Said we love hip hop, we live it every day. Put me on, I got something to say. Last time, y'all. Do you love it?
1: Yeah.
0: Do you love it?
1: Yeah.
0: Do you love it?
1: Yeah.
0: Say I love hip hop.

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Yes, I am. You guys are feeling good tonight. Feeling good tonight. What? We got one more. We got more. You want more? Do you want more? Can you handle more? I don't think you can handle the truth. All right, this one we call family business. Family business.

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And it don't stop, and it don't stop. Yeah, yeah. Family business, like I said. 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
0: Yeah. 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

0: bit of dance off. 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

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Make your

0: If y'all want some more, make some motherfucking noise out there. I said, if you want some more, make some motherfucking noise out there. Okay, for real, this is the last one. Big up yourself, Pearl. Big up yourself, Pearl. Hey, be good to your bartenders tonight. Make sure you pay that front man, pay that doorman too. We trying to get paid up in this month. Hey, we represent you. Check it out, Juice Crew MySpace.com. Is that how? .com. It's Juice Crew. No, that's. All right, check it out. Act like you know. I'm sorry, I said that wrong. It's
1: just spell it right.
0: Just Google it. Google it.

Yeah. Another instant classic to knock your head to. We doing damage cause that's what we do. You in a panic cause we speaking the truth. Style is automatic, gonna make your body move. Another instant classic to knock your head to. We doing damage cause that's what we do. You in a panic

Yes, y'all. Big up yourself, family business every time. Thanks for coming out, family. We represent you. We represent you. Check it out. Check it. A roughneck situation.

sick to knock your head too. We doing damage cause that's what we do. You in a panic cause we speaking the truth. Style is automatic, gonna make your body move. Another instant classic to knock your head too. We doing damage cause that's what we do. You in a panic cause we speaking the truth.

Yeah, yeah, yeah. Like I said, it's been nice and it's been real tonight. Thanks for supporting your local artists. Yeah, I said it. Big up yourself. Beautiful ladies, you know what I say. Free speech, crack concrete. Free speech, crack concrete. Like a sledgehammer. Like a sledgehammer. Free speech, crack concrete. Free speech, crack concrete. Like a sledgehammer. Another rough situation, check it. Check it. Another rough situation. All right, bass and drum, check it. A roughneck situation, wreck it. The people in

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下。From 93 we just are forward non-stop. And I know place for run, and I know time for talk. And all of them are there a fun echo sound dug in the town, the math for drop. While we trace our dead body in a truck. I tell you said I'm breaking down so many walls, they call me liberator. Sound man now if you can put your hand upon the fader. Gonna mix me down one time like exterminator. Cause after the show, begging a check for the creator. And to our sexy body, yeah, we link with you later. Take you higher than our Empire State Elevator. Never realized that I and I was such a perpetrator. And an outdoor homegrown, never need a generator. Cause I'm in an outsteader. Deer's a hot stepper. Coming hotter than the Chilean pepper. Motherfuckers in the place say kachai.

back in Navinia. I have to tell the girl, come closer, cariña, because you don't know what this mean to me. Bossa Española in our office daily, and I tell you, say you don't know what this mean to me. 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
0: Yes.

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Yeah. One, two. Only moments away. I said only moments away. Yeah. I said only moments away. Reggae music, hip-hop music, and dancehall music with the one and only Juice Crew alongside David Gideon and Mochu. With special guest Ishidubi. Yeah. One, two.

0: we're gonna get right into it. 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
1: Yeah.
0: Basement grooving. 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
1: Thank you all.
0: You don't know
1: much.
0: If you don't know, come on up. Chill. 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
1: Juice Crew.
0: That's how we do it.
1: Hope y'all feeling good tonight. We are definitely feeling nice. Glad to be here at Humble Brewery. Always got our crew in the place. Especially some more friends and family, surely. Y'all are in the next rhythm because my brethren want to hear some more music.
0: It's good to be here tonight, y'all. We just gonna, you know, can we just party with y'all tonight? You know how we do it. I mean, this is my town.

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But I hit the chorus, though, hard. Yeah, I kind of fucking figured out. It just kind of came out of nowhere. I wasn't prepared. But I like that. What's this one called? This is the one I was talking about. Oh, okay. That's not the one I was talking about. I mean, I was talking about that one a couple songs ago, but... You're right, that was nice, Jay. That was nice, man. Stretch it out. Stretch it out. You too, K-Star. I like that, man. Yeah, yeah. Keep that energy.

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Just a tequila drip. 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

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I promise I won't use it. 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Can I have the power and just not use it? I won't use it all the way. Soul trip. I like that. That's kind of the general form, right? I mean, right? I tried to keep the form. Girl, you a trip. Family business every time that we come around. Oh, yeah, play that one. What's that one called? 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

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Yeah. 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'Cause I'm fighting for you. 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'Cause I'm fighting.

0: Did you know?
1: I don't think you know. Maybe you're not even fighting.
0: Boom! I'm not fighting.
1: You're like, wait a minute.

Thank you. Right on. Give it up for these guys, huh? Woo-hoo. These guys drum for West African dance classes every Wednesday at the Casper Community Center. Maria, who's a lovely lady over here, is a teacher. So come check it out Wednesdays at 5:30. And now we got some real nice sounds for you. These are some dear friends of mine from way back. So let's hear it for Juice.

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What's up, y'all? That was some nice drumming. I wish I could do that.

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Thanks for having us, Suzanne. 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Food Forest, third annual. This is the third annual. Why wasn't we here the first 2 years is all I want to ask. If this is the third year, where we been?

That's right. 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Y'all having a good time? Give thanks. Give thanks for the vibe. Give thanks for the whole day. Everybody feeling good? All right. All right. We're going to work it out. You know, we got a little moving equipment parts up here, which is not really a good thing when you're when you're paying with electricity. All right. We're going to work it. All right, let's go. Let's go. What do we got? Boom shot.

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Thanks, y'all. Thanks. We're going to keep it moving for y'all. It's good. Thanks for having us. We're just going to just keep the vibes going. We just want to give, you know, give y'all a little energy injection, you know. Let's do this. It's a beautiful day. Massive. They let you out, huh? Boom.

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So we just gonna have a little fun tonight, this afternoon, I mean. 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

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And,

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We just gonna ride this one. You guys let me know how you feel at the end, okay? Let's go, let's go. 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It ain't nothing personal.

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We having some fun. That's what we came to do, just, you know, spread a little love. It's Earth Day, after all. What's up, Jada? How you doing? Oh, really? Talkative tonight. I mean today. I'll see you later. All right, this song's for Jada. Let's go.

Love, love, love, love. That's the message. Nice. Boom. All right, y'all. Instant classic. Let's hit this one.

Yeah. Do what you can to just make a difference. If you need one, then you got a witness. This next track we call Family Business. Because it's always family business, you know what I mean? I guess there's a lot of business going on. Yeah! Make some noise. Make some noise, family.

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We got a few more for y'all. We don't want to go over too long. What do we got? Yes, K Edition in the house. Let's make it happen, Juice. 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

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I heard that I heard somewhere that the hula hoop was a mom's best gift to her daughter. 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This one we call Red Light Ragga. 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

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Nice vibes. 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You know, thank your people. You know who you are. 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Remember, Earth Day is every day. 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All right, let's do it. We're the

0: hear it again for Juice. 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What a wonderful day, huh? 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So we have a couple things to give away before y'all leave. You guys drink mate? 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We got free Mendo mate right here.
1: Yes. Hey, we are a product of you guys. 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

0: We just wanna rock.
1: Yeah.
0: This next track. I love this next track. It's called The Phantom. It's called The Phantom Rhythm. It's one of those, you know, those waist winders, those booty grinders. You know what I mean? You'll hear it. Come on, work it out. Make some noise, y'all.

0: Thank you very much.
1: We got a couple more. We got a couple more. They ain't gonna kick us out yet. If y'all make a lot of noise, they won't kick us out quite yet. All right.
0: Thank you all very much. I wanna say this. Love is lovely. Make love and not.

Yes, my island people, are you ready to have some fun? My name is Ishi Doobie. This is the band called Masagana. Yes, we got the lovely sister Iris right here, ready to play some good music for y'all. Yes! Ha! With no further delay, reggae music, y'all.

Aloha. I'm Ishi Doobie. Thank you so much for having us. Yes. Tomorrow at 5 a.m. I got to get on the plane. And I'm flying to Hawaii, going to Molokai. Yeah. So what I'm doing is storing up all this energy, and I'm going to bring it on the plane with me so I'm ready when I get there, right? So give me the island style, right? Come now.

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1: Please.
2: 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Let's see here, how about...
3: You play the chords and I'll back.

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1: I can't figure anything out really to play to that without stopping holding whatever I was doing.

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Some blows and the others drop notes. Some drop pitch, but the others drop. Some knows and the other how goes. How the half pitch has never been told. Some know what the other half goes. And all of the stories have not yet been

0: 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Yep. You know how it goes. We were smoking a little weed before. She got me up in the clouds. Yeah, let's run it. Let's run it. Do it. Popping off.
1: That's what we got. Mary Jane?
0: Popping off.
1: Popping off. Go. Are we following the status at all?
0: Yeah.
1: Yeah, popping off.
0: What's the next track then? No, we switched.
2: Hold on.
0: What's after Mary? What's after Mary? After Mary. All right. So there we go.
3: That's where we start.
0: Thanks for rocking with all. Beautiful, beautiful ladies. You know how we roll.
2: Here comes the next track.
0: Do it. It's just business, homie.

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We don't come to leave something so strange. Girl, I'm expecting that one dash in me. Yeah, yeah, yeah.

0: we're gonna get right into it. Right into it, y'all. Right into it.
1: Yeah.
0: Basement grooving. Yo!
1: Thank you all.
0: If you don't know,
1: much.
0: If you don't know, come on up. Shell. Come on up, hit the dance floor.
1: Juice Crew.
0: That's how we do it.
1: Hope y'all feeling good tonight. We are definitely feeling nice. Glad to be here at Humble Brew. We always got our crew in the place. Especially some more friends and family, surely. Y'all are the next rhythm because my brethren want to hear some more music.
0: It's good to be here tonight, y'all. We just gonna, you know, can we just party with y'all tonight? You know how we do it. I mean, this is my town.

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Life is a journey, not a destination. Rum Tanks! Yes! Dubwise selection, we're going.

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This one's gonna hit you, I guarantee.

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0: right, y'all feeling with it? 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Y'all with us now?
1: All right.
0: All right. All right.
1: Feel the love. Feel the love.
0: The hang 10, though. Remember that.

0: Yeah.
1: Yes.
2: Thank you, Roland Mateau.
1: Thanks for the vibes, y'all. You guys feeling that right? Y'all ready to groove out? All right.
2: I can tell we got some dancers here.
1: That's it right there. I've been waiting on my girls. They're here now.
2: That's right.
1: They're here now.
2: Center
1: all right.
2: Stage. Center
1: run
2: stage.
1: It, crew. Run it, crew.
2: Run this rhythm.
1: It's getting hotter.
2: Another one.

0: Yes. Thanks, y'all.
1: All right. Rolling to my toe.
0: We just getting started.

0: Yo, I like that, it's dope, it's coming out fat. It's just like a fat sack in the sun. Twist one up, and you know that I'll spark it up. And I'll pass one to my true, cause you know what to do. It's meditation, it's coming true. I just wanna fill the cup, chant it up, and I make you jump. Elevation of the mind, mentals, essentials. A crucial rhythm and a lyrical style that's gonna give them wicked and wild what you need. Yo, check it out. Wait, just
1: the phrase that signals the action of your system.

0: Let's catch you that.
1: Are we just going down the Sevis?
2: No, he kind of, we're creating one.
1: Yeah, let me get the open.

0: confused if we're doing the dance hall intro before the line comes in, or you just want me to start with the line and the dance hall at the same time.
1: What if we usually doing... have a little bit of something before I come in, right?
0: Sometimes we do that.
2: I didn't know what you wanted to do.
1: But no, that's what that we, normally when there. We play it, though, we play like a.
2: Stop. Yeah,
1: don't get lost in the search, and then we start mixing right there. All right.
0: I'm gonna bust in the line right away.
3: The line is, that's all we need.
2: We want to take it from the
0: last song outside. A little bit.
1: You can do hits too if the patches work out properly. You know what I'm saying?
2: Righteous spreader outside of that.

0: That's exactly how long I wanted to pause. However, I think I should pause a little bit in my lyrics right after that.
1: Maybe you should do a rhythm first, break into it.
0: Right at
1: yeah, sort of right into it or something. Serve something. Maybe.
0: Either that or what I was thinking. So you know, we're just let it bubble for a second,
1: yeah,
0: and then I'll come in.
1: Oh, yeah, good idea, yeah.
0: The biggest things of your life.
1: Any beer?
0: No, I have none.
1: Take the land and ride together again.

0: Which song?
1: One good French kiss.
0: One kiss? What's not the fat kiss?
1: Give me some Tom Curry kiss.
0: Which song is... I got one kiss.

0: happened at the end there.
1: A little bit of water.
2: Didn't we play that last repetition?
0: I never picked you.
2: He's on. Don't drink out of the toilet without.
0: What happened at the end there, baby?
3: What did we do?
4: She said you were all weird, and then I thought I would second guess myself.
0: Oh, okay. Is there room for that, bro?
2: And then what? After one kiss.
4: No ruminator.
2: No ruminator.

0: opponents I've had played at.
1: Yeah, I was winging with right when they're coming out of unknown places and.
0: Oh yeah, that worked out good. I finally had enough time.
2: What did we say? This
0: drop. Drop.
2: Hamsworth Revolution. Right after that.
3: Oh, you're looking so nice.

0: It might even be a floor drop.
1: What key are you in?
0: Steel pulse, you know?

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0: Many times he flex past the bad boy gun.
1: By the power jack,
0: he never shoot a gun.
1: See them?
0: See the bad boy put it down them gun.
1: Them say
0: I think I let us and them that have come. We know just a come.
1: Long time we a dead ya.
0: And now jack that son. Box and we lax. And now see them.
1: Put down the lax.
0: And the creator sound.
2: Likeness or empress or what?
0: That's a empress into
2: Let's just go over likeness real quick, because we're gonna play that one or whatever, and then empress after that one. You know what I'm saying? Holding it down.
3: We need to have an order of appearance.

Tonight, tonight, tonight, tonight, tonight.

to you tonight. 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

That's best love right from the heart. This is truly our last track. We call it the Phantom. Hit it, K-Star. That's K-Star on the keys. That's Jay Bird on the drums. That's Massive Blues on the bass. My name is Mo Chill. The Mo Stay. Mo Dungeon.

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0: This one.

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Yo, yo, what's up, Gramps? 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Check, check, check, 1, 2. Oh, you mean me and on the band, you said? 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
1: 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Yeah, these guys, they make me look good. I just met them the other day. I was walking down this back alley. It was dark. 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If these guys don't never play, I'll just keep talking and talking. 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

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Finally, everybody showed up. Thanks for showing up. 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Another Jen. 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They're all cute, though. They're all cute. I mean, they're all fine. 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

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Jay Bird on the drums.

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All right, this one we call the Phantom. It's the Phantom Rhythm. I like it because it's kind of like one of those rhythms that kind of just takes control, like a ghost, a phantom. 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

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Alright? Alright, just give me bass and drums. 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

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That's fun. See what I'm saying? That phantom rhythm. 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See, that's what's happening. Everybody's cutting their dreads. 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

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Here we go again. 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
1: All right.

chill on the D-Lo. Brother J, you see that be we. And what you see, originality. Coming with a new flavor, watch your behavior. Out there with something to prove. Intimidation's really not my move. Checking and vexing everything that we do. Watching every time.

Yeah. 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

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This next one we call Sunny Break Hits.

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2: Written by Man Motel.
1: Boom! 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

Yeah, that's right. 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
1: Reaching out to our massive and
2: make
1: crew.
2: 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Make some noise.
3: All of that and then some, oh yeah, all of that and then some, my brother.
2: Boo, boo, boo.
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2: Yo, hey,
3: y'all make some
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3: Don't have to make some noise, but just love this man.
2: It's Friday night,
1: guy. Yourself, Gideon.
3: That's right. All right. This one called all of that and then some. Yeah, yeah, yeah, yo, yo.
2: All the time.

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1: This one's called Red Light Ragga. It's kind of old.
0: Damn, you guys are a great crowd tonight. Thanks for coming and vibe with us tonight. Give yourself a hand right now for the crowd. Saturday night, y'all. What's up? SI Juice Sound. Wicked and Wild.

Ladies, make some noise. It's ladies' night tonight. I hope you know. Act like you know. Yeah, yeah, yeah. We just wanna ride on the rhythm.

freestyling. I said they call me Chill Wicked Wildin'. I just wanna get up in the area. We taking over this whole area. You hear the ladies all in hysteria. We gonna

Yes, I. We the juice. 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How y'all feeling tonight? Saturday night. 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

0: Boom!
1: Hey, big up yourself, Jambalaya. Make some noise. We're gonna get this thing popping off tonight. Get this thing popping off tonight. Hey, if you didn't know, this is Mission Critical. It's a critical situation here. Mission Critical, big up DJ Dope Cowboy, big up Jambalaya, big up Juice Crew, coming live and direct. Make it happen, crew.

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Yo, what did he say? What did he

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We gonna get the party hopping.

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We got DJ Dub Cowboy on the ones and twos. Check it out. 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We gonna come back. 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

说哎，哎呀 ，feeling 要 low juice crew my crew just bring it low yo people thank y'all for coming out first of all y'all like the juice crew y'all we supporting the juice crew is real respect y'all that's real my brother Mo Chill straight up Kariki Jaybird I don't know say yo

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Ah, cater. 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Lili, come up already, me have me go and testify. G-I-D-E-O-N, and you know that I'm me. 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Come on already, me, and me feel irie. Oh, nothing else, say, me smooth the sensei. G-I-D, yes, you know that's me. E-O-N, yes, you know that's me. Come on already, me feel irie.

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Hey, if you didn't know, how y'all feeling? Y'all feeling good? We're feeling good? Check it out. Look up there. There's a camera up there. Everybody wave up there. We're streaming live right now on the internet across the world. So all you beautiful ladies, don't do nothing crazy. All right? Don't do nothing crazy. Just kidding. Do everything crazy. 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Boom. 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Check it out. Popping off. Yeah. Don't take it personal. It's just business, homie. You acting like you do, but do you really know me? Don't take it personal. It's just business, homie. You acting like you do, but do you really know me? 'Cause I'm a J to the U, E.

Humboldt County. I'm an ACBU MC. Humboldt County. Don't think we soft cause we hailing from the North Coast. We keep it humble, homie. I ain't the first to boast. It is what it is. I'll be the first to toast.

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And if I wanna grow, you wouldn't even know. And if I did, I have to catch a case, yo. Remember where you at, West Coast ho. I'm just playing, or maybe I'm not. I'm popping off from the land of the law. Don't take it personal, it's just business, homie. You acting like you do, but do you really know me? Don't take it personal, it's just business, homie. You acting like you do, but do you really know me? Cause I'm an ace to the U, MC. Humboldt County, I'm an ace to the U, MC. Humboldt County, I'm an ace to the U, MC. Humboldt County, I'm an ace to the U, MC. Humboldt County,

West Coast, West Coast, West Coast, act like you know. 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That's right, Humboldt County, what you think? Where the fuck you at?

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West Coast. What's up? What's up? Y'all feeling that? That's a new track. That's hot. That's hot right there. I'm just making sure y'all understanding where we coming from. You know what I'm saying? Boots knocker. Yeah. We gonna keep the energy popping. Building and building and building and building.

Yuta was a house rocker. Now they call me Chill, the boots knocker. And every time they come, bass and drums, bass and drums, bass and drums. Make some noise, people. Yow! Thump the bass, C-note on the bass, C-note on the bass, J-Bird on the drums. Yo, yo, yo, yo. 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Jambalaya, what's up?

0: It's a booth knocker. 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Yeah. 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It's a booth knocker. What? What? What? Whoa. Boom. Woo. Y'all with us tonight? Y'all gonna hang out? Y'all gonna hang out?
1: Where we at? Yeah, I think so. Where we are right now? What's next? Step ahead of Snap?
0: Yo! We only got so much time, so I'm not gonna give you my normal wisdom in between tracks. I know you guys really look forward to that. I'm just gonna just keep it flying. Hey, did I tell you my daughter's birthday was tonight? Did I say that? Everybody say happy birthday, Jada! She better have her ass in bed right now. She'll hear you in her dreams. Run it, run it, run it, run it, run it.

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He was just walking by and he heard the jam and wanted to step up. All right. We got one more and then we're gonna let DJ Cowboy spin some tracks. Act like you know what's happening. You know what's happening. 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All right, this is a new track. 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What's up? I want all the girls, report to the dance floor right now. 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This is important, kind of a message song. It's a message song. It's not like Marvin Gaye. It's more kind of like Tupac or Snoop Dogg. 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
1: Yes, I. Hey, hey, that's K-Star on the keys right there. 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
2: Kariki.
1: That's Jay Bird on the drums right there.
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1: Right on. Right, you know. That's Massive Dreadlock calling on the bassy right now. Yes, yes, yes. And percussion. 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

0: 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Thank you all for coming out tonight. We're gonna play our next tune. Run the check.
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1: Okay. 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
0: I'm gonna tell them to yo.
1: What
0: if
1: the
0: you love
1: is?
0: To smoke your herbs, like I do.
1: Tell them you're on my guest list.
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0: looking proper.
1: Real rude boy song. Yeah.
0: Real topper, topper.
1: Bring it very low for me. Proper. 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Yeah. I want to translate this one because, you know, the topper topper is like the highest of the highest. When you're referring to the empress or the princess, and you say the topper topper girl is like,
0: yeah, man.
1: The girl up there on the pedestal, you know, that's like, yeah, she's the fly, fly lady. 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
0: Hey, do you got a top

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1: Daily cafe photo photo photo photo， we don't want me naga photo photo photo， we need contact fee。
0: Hola hola hola hola， I love this song. Let's let the rhythm play. Hola,
2: yes,
0: let the rhythm play. Everybody, just feel this one. Just feel the rhythm.
2: Wind up your waist, then. Wind up your waist.
0: We're not gonna say nothing. Just feel the rhythm. Remember this one. All right, remember this one. I remember this one.
2: Rude boy.
0: This I know, if not maybe, I be loving the ladies. This I know if. Remember this one. Remember this one.
1: Karate slew the all of them.
0: What the?
1: Who they all of them? Say karate slew the all of them. Karate slew the all of them.
0: What the?
1: Slew the all of them.
0: Remember this one.

0: keep it right.
1: Delegate me with a photo. With a mouth in a photo. Can we take up time for kilo. This thing it up, kilo. When she says she want bed up. Same time I get red up. Can we take she done, sweat up. They guess she says she couldn't get up.

0: Thank you. Thank you.
1: Woo!
0: Thank you. Thank you.
2: I like that.
0: Yeah. That was
2: we all know some topper topplers out there, you know?
0: Topper topper girls.
1: All right. Oh, shit. They kicking us out. Kicking us out. So yeah. Unless y'all make some incredible loud amount of noise, unless you make some really loud, intense vibe like y'all want to stay and party, are y'all going to tear this motherfucking bar up if they don't let us stay and party? All right, let's go, Juice Crew. This one we call Master Gas. This is our last track for the evening. We love y'all. Arcadia represents.

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1: Yo, Biscuity and Nagi, you know, nice up the flow, you know. 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
3: Wow,
2: that's like, yo, this is a song that I just wrote with Ishii. I know he's. I know
0: damn,
2: he's
0: I got enough love for y'all.
2: Y'all want to hear some
0: that's
2: more music?
0: Sweet. That's sweet. Ooh. I swear, no audience.
2: Play one more.
0: No audience has never sung like you guys sung just now, right there.
4: So quiet.
0: I'm telling you, give yourself a round of applause, people. That's sweet. That's sweet. That's sweet.
4: Yeah, we gonna change it up.
3: That's right.
4: We gonna change it up.
0: Switch it. Yes. Switch it, man.
4: Y'all feeling the music tonight?
2: Yeah.
0: I like it.
2: I want you to give it up for Paul on the bass. We're gonna switch out.
4: Yeah.
2: Give it up to my man.
4: King Froggy.
0: We call him King Froggy on the bassy. We got Jay Bird on the drums. Give him some love, y'all. We got the man we call Kariki, K-Star, on the keyboards. Give him some love.
4: Yeah, yeah. Yo, man like Levi by the guitar.
0: We got a man like Levi, dreadlock Rasta man. Get out of his way, you see him walking down the street. You know what I mean?

0: Mama.
1: Yes, my news.

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Another waist winder. 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Yeah, yeah, yeah. 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

0: like a bad porno.
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What's up, family? How y'all doing? Friday night. 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

0: Yes.
1: Yes. 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
0: Nice.
1: So yeah, I just want to say big ups to people who have traveled the distance to make it here tonight, because I know some of y'all coming down from the hills.
0: Yeah,
1: some of you guys coming from Brazil. People coming from all over, just dropping off the map left and right.
0: Yeah, yeah, yeah. I hope
1: so
0: y'all
1: anyway,
0: didn't
1: big up. Thanks for coming out.
0: Boom.
1: Mi gente.

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1: Oh, man. 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
0: 6 minutes.
1: Gonna call everyone

Thank you.

Vocals and lead guitar. 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Yeah. 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Check, 1, 2. 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Yo. Check, 1, 2. Check, 1, 2. Vibing every time. J-U-Z-E coming through. 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Friday night, having a good time. 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

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What did he say? What did he say? What did he say? What did he say? What did he say? What did he say? Huh. Elevate the vibe. Yeah. Push. Push up. We're going up. Push up in the elevator. We're going up. All right. 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

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Y'all ready to go home yet? 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

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Two more songs for the evening. We love y'all. Enjoy yourself. Enjoy yourself. All right. Whoop. Mash it. May mash up, Juice. MySpace. Juice Crew. J-U-C-E. Crew. Check it. Check it.

Hey. The after party's at Kariki's house. Is the hot tub turned on? The hot tub's turned on, y'all. It's been great tonight. Remember us. MySpace, JuiceCrew.com. Let me be your MySpace friend. Let's do it, crew. Hey, big up the sound man, Ishii Dubé.

0: Thank you, everybody, for coming out tonight. Happy graduation to everybody. If you love juice, say yeah, yeah. If you love juice, say yeah, yeah.
1: That was awesome. I'm glad you had
2: fun.
3: Yeah, big up the sound, man, Ishii. Thank you all very much. I want to say it's lovely that summertime is here.
4: Yeah. That's right. That's what we're going to bring it.
3: We're going to bring some vibes tonight. Thank you all for coming out.
4: Hey, it's
3: big up the sound, man, Ishii, every time alongside the big man, Sam Saphir.
4: Family business every time. Let's run this juice crew.
3: In the area, charge and murder. Don't know, say this at number one sound. Don't know, say, but it's in for the power.
4: All right, we're gonna keep the party going.

0: mine. Yo, that's right, Juice. We gonna get the party started right here. It's Friday night, y'all. How we feeling tonight? Make some noise out there, Six Rivers. Yeah. We gonna wake up the neighborhood. Yeah. Transformation. I said I'm looking for my sanity. Some of them still living in clear, but it's never clear. Cry freedom. Said I see it in my sight. Babylon will infiltrate if you don't concentrate. Meditate and vibrate and pray. Father, you. Some of them seeking the truth. Where they gonna place the blame? Yo, to try to free up the pain. I've been down there. I feel the pressure. It's building revolution. It's getting crazy, but it don't faze me. I'm gonna turn the next page, see? Can't you see the sign?
1: Watch it on the front line.
0: It's getting crazy, but it don't faze me. I'm gonna turn the next page, see?
1: Can't you see the sign?
0: Watch it on the front line.
1: Go, son, time. Sit down, come up with a disarray. On the no say, how wicked every time. Say, my brother, more chill. On the fin, no say, you have a supposed to see still. On the fin, no say, that you show them for real. What you are gonna do, say, it on a big deal.
0: Getting crazy, but it don't phase. We gonna turn the next page, see? Can't you see the sign? Watch it on the front line. It's getting crazy, but it don't phase. We gonna turn the next page, see?
1: Can't you see the sign? Watch it on the front line.
0: Ain't no time left when you're living in a struggle. It's always been here, can't get out the bubble. Nothing new, judge, I plead guilty. World gone wrong, society can't fix me. 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

0: conscious surge, blaze up the crop scene. 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Organic sound, blah, blah. Can you peel it? So call me a dope man, but I don't deal it.
1: Yeah,
0: I check it for free. It's getting crazy, but it don't faze me. I'm gonna turn the next page, see? Can't you see the sign? Watch it on the front line. It's getting crazy, but it don't faze me. I'm gonna turn the next page, see?
1: Yeah.
0: Can't you see the sign?
1: Watch it on the front line.
0: Yo! Watch your back.
2: Couple more tunes we're gonna play for you here, and then we're gonna go and get a ride on that fire truck, and I'm really looking forward to that. It's gonna be a good old time. This is a tune that Ian wrote over here on banjo. It's called the Gajo Train.
3: Yeah, I got it. Break them off, man. You know you're wearing boots here, bud? No, I'm Sam's little brother.

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It's been a pleasure to play for you. We got one more. And over here on the archtop guitar, please welcome Mr. Ryan Roberts on stage left here.

0: Truck Duel. Right. Do you know the intro to Taking Over?
1: And I would chop the fuck up.
2: That song's pretty. That's the one. That's the one I'm at least good at. So I'm not. I can't cover for that song 100%. I gotta practice that song.
1: Which who was?
2: I've never. We haven't played that one live yet.
1: Taking Clovers.
2: Taking Clovers. It's got all those changes in it. I gotta hear it a few more times.
1: Okay, so do you want to scratch that from the list for this gig?
0: Sure.
1: Yeah.
0: Oh yeah.
2: Is Lenny not playing with us?
1: No, he's not.
2: All right, you scratch that shit up because it's not.

0: Squizzitch! That's a
1: great idea.
2: Take
1: Do
2: it over.
1: Hemp dress.
3: Start for a time. See you next time.

0: So this is another one of those intros. You've played this intro though before.
1: Yeah. I know you have.
2: I don't remember what I
0: It's similar feel to the beginning of Conscience.

0: I don't remember what I played on it last time.
1: As long as you just probably like do what you were doing like that, and then as long as with that.
2: Bomb, bomb, bomb, bomb, bomb, bomb, bomb, bomb, bomb, bomb, bomb, bomb, bomb, bomb, bomb, bomb, bomb, bomb, bomb, bomb, bomb, bomb, bomb, bomb, bomb, bomb, bomb, bomb, bomb, bomb, bomb, bomb, bomb, bomb, bomb, bomb, bomb, bomb, bomb, bomb, bomb, bomb, bomb, bomb, bomb, bomb, bomb, bomb, bomb, bomb, bomb, bomb, bomb, bomb, bomb, bomb, bomb, bomb, bomb, bomb, bomb, bomb, bomb, bomb, bomb, bomb, bomb, bomb, bomb, bomb, bomb, bomb, bomb, bomb, bomb, bomb, bomb, bomb, bomb, bomb, bomb, bomb, bomb, bomb, bomb, bomb, bomb, bomb, bomb, bomb, bomb, bomb, bomb, bomb

0: Classic Bob outro right there.
1: Here for Jeezy.
0: That's it.
2: Science.
3: Yeah. Mambo shit. It's like Louisiana.
4: Reminds me of Stomp.
3: River Jeezy.
4: Some beat Stomp would play.
3: Louisiana. Booker. River Jeezy. So will you play the outro of Stand Firmium for me? What?

0: Yeah.
1: We don't have to play it uncle.
2: I was wondering, what's our position?
1: There's only one band.
2: There's like a...

0: Yeah, cause
1: well, let's do this.
2: I like that.
3: Hey, y'all go get that one.
2: Y'all go get that one.
3: 1984, Dougie Fresh, Slick Rick, the show.
0: Come on, man, I was four.
3: All right. Let's move it.
1: One love.

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1: Spooky, spooky.
0: Hey, sometimes I have a sing like this, cause I just like to sing like this. Watch now. I call me Mr. Yo basic. Now this here rhythm in the old time, rhythm in the old time style. What tell you say?

0: It's like a in on it.
1: Yes, sir.
0: I'm going to say, yo. And then give me punani, one punani. Hold on. I think that's a little.

0: We want big up man like David Gideon and Mo Chill. So if you love the music, say whoa, oh, oh. Let me say yeah. Gideon me say whoa. Yeah. Yeah. Whoa. Yeah. Yeah. Big up man like Mo Chill and David Gideon alongside Juice Crew.
1: Easy.
0: No vibes.